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4: Mostly clear overnight tonight, should say dry, down to lows of 12. The rest of the day, partly cloudy, some nice sunny spells as we head in towards the afternoon, feeling quite warm, highs of 23 degrees.
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1: Pour Some Sugar On. We'd actually finished the album. Joe's sitting in the corridor. Mark goes, "What's that?" And he goes, "I don't know." And 10 days later, we had it finished, and that was the last song on the album.
2: 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Pour Some Sugar On.
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1: UK. The families of two police officers killed in a wrong-way crash on the A66 have described them as heroes. 37-year-old PC Matthew Blades and 38-year-old PC Tom Clough died alongside five other people when a Volkswagen Passat crashed into their police vehicle in Teesside. Tributes have been paid to all seven victims, while two fundraisers for the officers' families have raised more than £226,000. Prime Minister Andy Burnham's in Kiev on his first overseas trip since taking office. He's marking Ukraine's Independence Day and reaffirming Britain's support. Dave Cronin reports.
2: Andy Burnham says Ukraine should be in no doubt that the UK will stand with it for as long as it takes. The Prime Minister is in Kiev for Independence Day events and will chair its first meeting of the Coalition of the Willing. His visit comes amid fresh tensions with Moscow over the reported use of British-made drones. Burnham says Russia's threats will only strengthen Britain's resolve.
1: Cross Country says it expects to run a full service today after a power cut caused widespread cancellations across its network. Almost all services were cancelled after an outage at its Birmingham control centre knocked out key railway management systems. The RMT has called for a review of control centres. Five people have been arrested after police shut down an unlicensed music event in Little Snoring, Norfolk, in the early hours of Sunday. Police say the arrests relate to alleged offences including drug driving, drink driving, possession of a Class A drug with intent to supply, and carrying on a licensable activity without a licence. Officers seized sound equipment and are investigating who organised the event. And Liverpool were able to rescue a late 2-2 draw from their trip to St James's Park. Liverpool head coach Andoni Iraola explained why Dominic Szoboszlai took the stoppage time penalty.
3: Alexis also was on the pitch and he's a very good penalty taker. Cody, we have a lot, but I think Dom showed the level.
1: That's the latest from Radio News Hub. I'm Johnny Holmes.
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7: Mostly clear overnight tonight, should say dry down to lows of 12. The rest of the day, partly cloudy, some nice sunny spells as we head in towards the afternoon, feeling quite warm, highs of 23 degrees.
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1: Today's special is Memphis Soul Stew. We sell so much of this, people wonder what we put in it. 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Now I need a pound of fatback drums. 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
1: Hi, this is Rod and Colin from The Zombies.
2: Funnily enough, when we first recorded it, I didn't really like that song. It was the last song that was our last album, and it was finished in the morning before we recorded it. We recorded it in the afternoon at Abbey Road. And so I didn't know the melody that well. So I was in the studio on my own, Rob was in the control room, and he was saying to me, no, Colin, that's not quite right. Can you try? And this went on and on. No, I said to him, if you know it so well, you come out here and you sing it. Look, this was the tone of the conversation. When we're singing, it's the time of the season for loving.

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1: UK. Andy Burnham has chosen Ukraine for his first foreign visit as Prime Minister. He's in Kyiv for Independence Day celebrations and talks on the country's future security. Dave Cronin has more.
2: The visit is designed to send a clear message of support from the new Prime Minister. Andy Burnham will meet Ukrainian leaders, take part in Independence Day commemorations and hold talks with allies backing Ukraine. He'll also accept an award on behalf of the British people recognising the UK's support during the war. Burnham says the friendship between Britain and Ukraine will outlast the conflict and insists the UK will not back down until there's a just and lasting peace.
1: The two police officers killed in a wrong-way crash on the A66 have been described as heroes by their loved ones. PC Matthew Blades, age 37, and PC Tom Clough, age 38, died when a Volkswagen Passat crashed into their police vehicle seconds after a pursuit was terminated. Five others also died, 17-year-olds Cole Warbert-Worthy and Theo Ray, 18-year-old Mackay Saddington, and Michael Robert Cahill and Jacob Matusiak, both aged 23. Cross Country said it will run a full service today after a power cut resulted in major cancellations across its network. A power outage in Birmingham, which started on Saturday, affected the company's control centre, resulting in many of the systems used to manage the railway being unavailable. A pioneering scheme to restore a river to a natural state and bring in beavers has shown how the UK could cope with drought. That's according to National Trust experts. It's as the charity's Holnicote estate in Somerset has remained green and lush despite drought across the country. Their spokesperson Ben Eardley explains.
3: It's using elements of natural function in the right place to develop resilience in the landscape, and that can benefit people and it can benefit nature.
1: And pizza chain Domino's is to recruit 5,000 new workers in the next few months. That's the latest from Radio News Hub. I'm Johnny Holmes.
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6: Mostly clear overnight tonight, should say dry, down to lows of 12. The rest of the day partly cloudy, some nice sunny spells as we head in towards the afternoon, feeling quite warm, highs of 23 degrees.
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2: When I handed in my first record, Greetings from Asbury Park, it did not contain Blinded by the Light and Spirit Night. And Clive Davis said, hey, there's nothing that can be played on the radio. And I listened to him. I said, I think he's right. I went back and I wrote two more songs. And I just always felt like if I make some great music that's exciting me, it's going to excite my fans.

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1: UK. Andy Burnham has chosen Ukraine for his first foreign visit as Prime Minister. He's in Kyiv for Independence Day celebrations and talks on the country's future security. Dave Cronin has more.
2: The visit is designed to send a clear message of support from the new Prime Minister. Andy Burnham will meet Ukrainian leaders, take part in Independence Day commemorations and hold talks with allies backing Ukraine. He'll also accept an award on behalf of the British people recognising the UK's support during the war. Burnham says the friendship between Britain and Ukraine will outlast the conflict and insists the UK will not back down until there's a just and lasting peace.
1: The two police officers killed in a wrong-way crash on the A66 have been described as heroes by their loved ones. PC Matthew Blades, age 37, and PC Tom Clough, age 38, died when a Volkswagen Passat crashed into their police vehicle seconds after a pursuit was terminated. Five others also died, 17-year-olds Cole Warbert-Worthy and Theo Ray, 18-year-old Mackay Saddington, and Michael Robert Cahill and Jacob Matusiak, both aged 23. Cross Country said it will run a full service today after a power cut resulted in major cancellations across its network. A power outage in Birmingham, which started on Saturday, affected the company's control centre, resulting in many of the systems used to manage the railway being unavailable. A pioneering scheme to restore a river to a natural state and bring in beavers has shown how the UK could cope with drought. That's according to National Trust experts. It's as the charity's Holnicote estate in Somerset has remained green and lush despite drought across the country. Their spokesperson Ben Eardley explains.
3: It's using elements of natural function in the right place to develop resilience in the landscape, and that can benefit people and it can benefit nature.
1: And pizza chain Domino's is to recruit 5,000 new workers in the next few months. That's the latest from Radio News Hub. I'm Johnny Holmes.
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6: Mostly clear overnight tonight, should say dry, down to lows of 12. The rest of the day, partly cloudy, some nice sunny spells as we head in towards the afternoon, feeling quite warm, highs of 23 degrees.
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7: Now the evening has come to a close, and I've had my last dance with you. Onto the empty streets we go, and it might be my last chance with you. So I might as well get it over, the things I have to say. Won't wait until another day.

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1: A lyric just killed me the first time I heard it. 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My keyboard player came up with the signature lick, and everyone's eyes lit up. 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
1: UK. Prime Minister Andy Burnham's in Kyiv on his first overseas trip since taking office. He's marking Ukraine's Independence Day and reaffirming Britain's support. Dave Cronin reports.
2: Andy Burnham says Ukraine should be in no doubt that the UK will stand with it for as long as it takes. The Prime Minister is in Kyiv for Independence Day events and will chair its first meeting of the Coalition of the Willing. His visit comes amid fresh tensions with Moscow over the reported use of British-made drones. Burnham says Russia's threats will only strengthen Britain's resolve and that Ukraine's security is also the UK's security.
1: The families of two police officers killed in a wrong-way crash on the A66 have described them as heroes. 37-year-old PC Matthew Blades and 38-year-old PC Tom Clough died alongside five other people when a Volkswagen Passat crashed into their police vehicle in Teesside. Five people have been arrested after police shut down an unlicensed music event in Little Snoring, Norfolk, in the early hours of Sunday. Police say the arrests relate to alleged offences including drug driving, drink driving, possession of a Class A drug with intent to supply, and carrying on a licensable activity without a licence. Officers seized sound equipment and are investigating who organised the event, while police say complaints were made about noise from nearby Great Snoring. We can make landscapes resilient to drought. That's the message to the National Trust after the success of a river restoration scheme at one of their estates. Ben Eardley is their spokesperson.
3: I think it's seeing nature as natural infrastructure, so making the government aware that really nature is critical infrastructure and it should be at the forefront of our planning for managing the land.
1: And Scottish toddler Molly Murray of Montrose has a rare genetic disorder that makes her allergic to the sun, but now she can finally play at home without the curtains closed, thanks to UV-resistant film installed at her home last month. That's the latest from Radio News Hub. I'm Johnny Holmes.
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7: Partly cloudy today, staying dry. We'll see the sun this afternoon. Highs of 23 degrees. Overnight tonight, down to lows of 16 and staying dry. And the outlook for Tuesday, mostly cloudy. Some sunny spells later on in the day. Highs of 24 degrees.
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0: A very good morning, and I hope you all had a great weekend. There is The Move with Flowers in the Rain, the first song played on Radio 1 back in 1967. Hope you're all well, and as I said, hope you had a great weekend. We've got Roxy Music coming next with A Love Is a Drug here on CPR UK, playing the music you grew up with.
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Coming next, we've got the Brighton Band, and that's the Levellers with 15 years. We've just heard the Jacksons and Blame It on the Boogie. Take us back to the 1970s. You're listening to Kev here on Early Breakfast, waking you up on CPR UK.

0: siblings, the Pearson family making up 5-star with their System Addict. Coming next, we've got our same title, different song.
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one of our features here on Early Breakfast. Same title, different song, and the title today was Crazy. And there was Gnarls Barkley from 2006, worldwide top three hit, which included CeeLo Green on vocals. And we started off with Aerosmith, double A-side with Blind Man, and that was from the Get a Grip album. And that was Aerosmith with Crazy. Title track of the album. And a brilliant single this morning here on CPR UK. This is Simply Red and Stars.

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and drink of the day, loads of great music that you grew up with, and of course, what will be after 3 o'clock, the big pub question of the day as well.

the opening track of the album Liberté by the Doobly Brothers. That was Oh Mexico, and that's from 2021, as we go back to 1974 now, with a Gordon Lightfoot and Carefree Highway. Good morning and welcome along to CPR UK.

Taking us up to the news at 6 o'clock, we've got Janet Jackson and Whoops Now, One Hit Wonder, Matthew Wilder and Break My Stride. We'll be back with another hour of the music you grew up with here on Early Breakfast with Kev. Keep me company till 7, and then it's Marley in the Morning serving your breakfast.

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0: More than £250,000 has been raised for the families of two police officers who died in a runway crash on the A66. PC Matthew Blades and Tom Clough were killed when a car driving the wrong way on a dual carriageway crashed into their vehicle. The five teenagers in the other car were also pronounced dead at the scene in the early hours on Saturday. The Prime Minister has agreed to provide Ukraine with blueprints to produce long-range missiles. He's in Kyiv for Independence Day celebrations and talks on the country's future security. Andy Burnham set to announce he'll allow a European defence firm to declassify information on UK components for the long-range Scalp missile. Cross Country say a full service will run today after a power cut resulted in cancellations. A train operator says a very limited number of trains would run from around 6 p.m. yesterday. A power outage in Birmingham, which started on Saturday, affected the company's control centre. Confidence in the UK's economy is at its highest since the start of the Iran conflict. That's according to the British Retail Consortium, who say expectations for personal finances also saw a small improvement. Their spokesperson's Tom Holder.
1: What the government needs to do is try and get some of those business costs out the way that are currently pushing up on people's spending, because it's making businesses have to charge more.
0: In football, Manchester City came through a tough test at home to Bournemouth yesterday, claiming a 2-1 comeback win. Enzo Maresca revealed that Ryan Shirky had not been happy on the bench before coming on to inspire.
2: Yeah, the impact was unbelievable. But he's that kind of player. I like Ryan. I told him also after the game.
0: And take that star Gary Barlow's teamed up with comedian Jason Manford for a new venture across New Zealand. Their new programme sees them sample local food and wine. From Radio News Hub, I'm Lucy Gorman-Lee.
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5: Partly cloudy today, staying dry. We'll see the sun this afternoon, highs of 23 degrees. Overnight tonight, down to lows of 16, staying dry. And the outlook for Tuesday, mostly cloudy, some sunny spells later on in the day, highs of 24 degrees.
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0: getting us underway for hour two here on Early Breakfast this Monday morning, the 24th of August. The Lightning Seeds with The Life of Riley. We've got the Bloodhound Gang next with The Bad Touch. And then we're going to hear from Olivia Newton-John and Def Leppard. Once again, a very good morning. Thank you for choosing CPR UK. And once again, hope your weekend was a good one.
1: When we were young, the summers lasted forever.

Olivia Newton-John with ELO with the Xanadu, just played for you here on CPR UK, playing the music you grew up with. We're going back to the 1980s now with a Def Leppard from the album Hysteria, Pour Some Sugar on Me.

Kev on Early Breakfast, keeping you company till 7. And that was Oasis and the Sum Might Say. Got our Twin Spin coming up, our second feature this morning here on Early Breakfast. Two tracks, one artist, and one of those tracks will be a cover version. More of the music.

getting us underway for our twin spin was Roxy Music with their version of the John Lennon song Jealous Guy, released 10 years later after John released it in 1971. And there was Avalon from 1982. Californication. This is the Red Hot Chili Peppers playing for you now here on CPR UK.

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1970, Cat Stevens with Father and Son. Covered by many, including a Boyzone, Ronan Keating on his own, along with Johnny Cash. Coming for us next, we got Badness, and My Name is Michael Caine. You're listening to CPR UK. Kev taking you up to the news at 7 o'clock, and then we got Marley in the Morning with your breakfast, and then after that, we have an hour of 1980s music.

Their version of New York City's I'm Doing Fine Now, that's the Pasadenas. And that was a number four back in 1992. And Noah Tomorrow playing for us right now from Orson here on CPR UK. A very good morning to you, Kev, on Early Breakfast.

Taking us up to the top of the hour, we got the Electric Light Orchestra and the Diary of Horace Wimp. And that was awesome with No Tomorrow. Thank you very much for your company for the past 2 hours. We'll do it all again tomorrow. Same time, same place, 5 and 7 here on CPR UK. Enjoy your rest of your day. Take care. Stay safe. Marley in the morning waits for us with your breakfast after that. News at 7. So taking us out, here is ELO with the Diary of Horace Wimp. Good morning. Take care and enjoy your rest of your day.

Fundraisers for the two police officers killed in a wrong-way crash on the A66 have reached £250,000. PC Matthew Blades and Tom Clough were killed when a car being pursued by police hit the Mart Arm Response vehicle seconds after the chase was terminated. The five teenagers in the other car were also pronounced dead at the scene in the early hours of Saturday. Andy Burnham's agreed to provide Ukraine with blueprints to produce long-range missiles. The Prime Minister's currently visiting Kyiv for Independence Day celebrations and talks on the country's future security.

0: He's set to announce he'll allow European defence firm MBDA to declassify information on UK components for the weapons. The UEFA president says he's ruled himself out of the running to replace FIFA chief Gianni Infantino. Alexander Šeferin has warned, though, that Infantino should quit or he'll face a leadership bid in March. Gianni Infantino came under increasing pressure to step down over his bolder plans to secure private investment in FIFA tournaments. Next, confidence in the economy has hit its highest levels since the historical lows reached at the start of the Iran conflict. That's according to the British Retail Consortium. They say there's also been a bump in people's readiness to spend. Their spokesperson is Tom Holder.
1: As the weather was super hot, people weren't wanting to go out shopping. And now that signs that the heat waves are finally possibly over, people are ready to get spending out to shops again.
0: And in football, Liverpool were able to rescue a late 2-2 draw from their trip to St James's Park. Liverpool head coach Andoni Iraola explained why Dominic Szoboszlai took the stoppage time penalty instead of striker Alexander Isak.
2: Alexis also was on the pitch and he's a very good penalty taker. Cody, we have a lot, but I think Dom showed the level.
0: From Radio News Hub, I'm Lucy Gorman-Lee.
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5: Partly cloudy today, staying dry. We'll see the sun this afternoon. Highs of 23 degrees. Overnight tonight, down to lows of 16 and staying dry. And the outlook for Tuesday, mostly cloudy. Some sunny spells later on in the day. Highs of 24 degrees.
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0: great to have your company here on CPR FM. Today being Monday, the start of another brand new week, the 24th of August. My goodness, I can't believe August is almost finished. It's whizzing by, isn't it? We kick off with tracks out of the 60s, as always. This morning from 1964, we started with the Rolling Stones, and it's all over now. So let's get on with today's breakfast show. The next track features a striking church-like piano intro that was actually overdubbed multiple times to give it that trademark heavy, room-filling stomp. The classic Blue-Eyed Soul track was originally recorded by American R&B singer Bessie Banks before being transformed into a massive transatlantic smash, soaring all the way to number one on the UK charts. Here's Moody Blues and Go Now.
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7. Judy Clay and William Bell just played out of 1968, a Stax classic, Private Number. And of course, before that one, the Moody Blues from 1964 and Go Now. Let's dip into the 70s for the first time this morning. A birthday shout to Jeffrey Daniels, member of Shalimar, born today back in 1950.

The birthday shout to Marshall Thompson, born today back in 1942, American singer and musician, best known as an original member of the Shy Lights. We just played the Shy Lights from 1973 with a track that was covered by UB40 in the 90s. We played Homely Gal. We're a couple of tracks away from this morning's workout track, so now would be a good time to start getting those stretches done. It's another birthday shout, born today back in 1945. Molly Duncan from Scottish funk and R&B group The Average White Band, who scored the 1975 US number one and UK number six single Pick Up the Pieces. He sadly left the world on the 8th of October 2000.

0: your smile to your day. It's Dave Marley at CPR FM. A birthday shout, born today back in 1948. Jean-Michel Jarre, French instrumentalist, 1977 UK number 4 with the single Oxygen Part 4 that we just played for you. I was a massive fan of his back in the day, and he was so ahead of his time, wasn't he? As I mentioned a couple of tracks back, we've reached our workout track this morning. We're headed for 1995 with Supergrass and their classic, All Right. Did you do your stretches? Good. Let's get this workout done.
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0: is Marley in the Morning on CPR FM. We just played brand new heavies there. They released that track in 1997 called Sometimes. Today in music history, back in 1991, Lenny Kravitz was at number two on the US singles chart with this next track, held off the number one spot by Bryan Adams with Everything I Do It For You. Here's Lenny Kravitz, and It Ain't Over Till It's Over.
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history back in 1996. Missing by the duo Everything But The Girl broke the all-time US chart stay record previously held by the Four Seasons with December 63, Oh What A Night, when it appeared on the Billboard charts for its 55th week. We've just played the track for you from 95, Everything But The Girl and Missing. Bringing you up to date for the first time today is Delta Goodrum with a brand new release.

from 8 o'clock, that was Delta Goodrum, a brand new release called Hologram. The next track, steeped in a sultry dance floor ready groove designed to get pulses racing and temperatures rising, this steamy track serves up a heavy dose of club euphoria. It's the current release from Jesse Ware

to new releases. This is Dave Marley, Marley in the Morning on CPR FM. That track never failed to fill a dance floor back in the day. Released in 1992, CC Peniston there. And finally, before that one, a current release from Jessie Ware that she calls Sauna. Don't forget, at the turn of the hour, which is literally just over 5 minutes away from now, we've got today's 80s at 8. This morning, you're going to hear from Simply Red, Toto, Huey Lewis and the News, and The Human League, among others.

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1: UK. Fundraisers for the two police officers killed in a wrong-way crash on the A66 have reached £250,000. PC Matthew Blades and Tom Clough were killed when a car being pursued by police hit the marked arm response vehicle seconds after the chase was terminated. The five teenagers in the other car were also pronounced dead at the scene in the early hours of Saturday. Andy Burnham's agreed to provide Ukraine with blueprints to produce long-range missiles. The Prime Minister is currently visiting Kyiv for Independence Day celebrations and talks on the country's future security. He's set to announce he'll allow European defence firm MBDA to declassify information on UK components for the weapons. The UEFA president says he's ruled himself out of the running to replace FIFA chief Gianni Infantino. Alexander Šeferin has warned, though, that Infantino should quit or he'll face a leadership bid in March. Gianni Infantino came under increasing pressure to step down over his border plans to secure private investment in FIFA tournaments. Next, confidence in the economy has hit its highest levels since the historical lows reached at the start of the Iran conflict. That's according to the

0: British Retail Consortium. They say there's also been a bump in people's readiness to spend. Their spokesperson is Tom Holder.
1: As the weather was super hot, people weren't wanting to go out shopping. And now that signs that the heat waves are finally possibly over, people are ready to get spending out to shops again.
0: And in football, Liverpool were able to rescue a late 2-2 draw from their trip to St James's Park. Liverpool head coach Andoni Iraola explained why Dominic Szoboszlai took the stoppage time penalty instead of striker Alexander Isak.
2: Alexis also was on the pitch and he's a very good penalty taker. Cody, we have a lot, but I think Dom showed the level.
0: From Radio News Hub, I'm Lucy Gorman-Lay.
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5: Partly cloudy today, staying dry. We'll see the sun this afternoon, highs of 23 degrees. Overnight tonight, down to lows of 16, staying dry. And the other for Tuesday, mostly cloudy, some sunny spells later on in the day, highs of 24 degrees.
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0: CPR FM. 80s at 8 is up and running. Kicking it off for us this morning from 82, we just played Joe Jackson's Stepping Out. The next track, originally recorded by American R&B group The Valentine Brothers, is an infectious blue-eyed soul track that served as an explosive breakthrough debut single for a fiery gingerhead frontman and his newly formed band, propelling them straight into the public eye and peaking at number 13 on the UK charts in 1985. Here's Simply Red and Money's Too Tight to Mention.
1: This

one there. What a great track. Talking Heads, Once in a Lifetime. Before that one, Simply Red with their debut track from 1985, Money's Too Tight to Mention. It's Marley in the Morning, slap bang in the middle of 80s at 8. Heading next to 1983 with Toto. They called this one Africa. This

1985, Huey Lewis and the News started a 2-week run at number one on the US singles chart with the track we've just played, The Power of Love, of course, as featured in the movie Back to the Future. Before that one from 83, we played you Toto and Africa. Couple more tracks bringing us to the end of today's 80s at 8, heading next for 1988 with The Human League.

0: music for breakfast here at CPR FM. Human Lee just played this morning from 1988, and Love Is All That Mattered. Accompanied by an ambitious 21-minute short film-style music video titled Jazzing for Blue Jean that even won the iconic performer a Grammy Award, this upbeat rock and roll infused track was loosely inspired by the classic style of Eddie Cochran, climbing to a peak position of number 6 on the UK singles chart in 1984. Here's Bowie and Blue Jean.
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0: David Bowie's Blue Jean 1984 brings this morning's 80s at 8 to a close. Playing next on Marley in the Morning, it's our midway extended play.
1: Marley in the Morning, we'll be right back.
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0: 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It's a no-brainer. Friday is the Icons of Music series, and Sunday is a bit of a wind down. 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

bringing you breakfast with a smile. It's Marley in the Morning at CPR FM. Today, back in 1996, Oasis singer Liam Gallagher failed to turn up for the recording of the band's MTV Unplugged session at London Royal Festival Hall in front of 400 fans. He later sat in the audience and watched the show with his brother Noel taking over on lead vocals. We just played Oasis' Champagne Supernova as this morning's Midway Express.

away from 9 o'clock. That was Jungle with their current track called Someday Somewhere. And of course, before that one, we played you Madness and My Girl 2. Sticking with another current track, up next, here's Morgan Wallen.

today's 5 at 9, something we do every single weekday morning between 9 and around about 9:30. We play you 5 tracks in a row. All you need to do is listen carefully, reminisce a little bit about the tracks, and try to work out the year they were originally released here in the UK. That's the 5 at 9. It's coming up at the turn of the hour. We just played Morgan Wallen's current release called Been By Now. Here's another new track. Paul Heaton, ex-Beautiful South, alongside Rainy Day.

Marley in the Morning on CPR FM. It's got a real 80s feel about, isn't it, that track? Even though it was released in 2007. That was Calvin Harris and Acceptable in the 80s. The next track, serving as a fresh high-energy lead single recorded specifically to launch a career-spanning collection, this slick slice of disco funk features an iconic music video starring a helmeted frontman cruising around London in a futuristic spacesuit. The track peaked at number 18 on the UK charts back in 2006. Here's Jamiroquai and Runaway. I'll see you at the turn of the hour

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1: UK. More than £250,000 has been raised for the families of two police officers who died in a crash on the A66. PC Matthew Blades and Tom Clough were killed when a car driving the wrong way on a dual carriageway crashed into their vehicle. Five teenagers in the other car were also pronounced dead at the scene in the early hours on Saturday. The Prime Minister's agreed to provide Ukraine with blueprints to produce long-range missiles. He's in Kyiv for Independence Day celebrations and talks on the country's future security. Andy Burnham's set to announce he'll allow a European defence firm to declassify information on UK components for the long-range Scalp missile. Drivers are being told to expect a frantic Friday. The summer bank holiday getaway is expected to be the busiest on the roads in more than a decade. The RAC say they estimate 20 million leisure trips will be made by car. The UK's confidence in its economy is at an all-time high since the beginning of the Iran conflict, and it's pushing people to get spending. Tom Holder is from the British Retail Consortium who did the research. He says there are a few other factors.
2: Just as people are more confident in the economy, they're also slightly more confident about their own personal finances. And as a result of that, people are saying they're expecting to be spending more in the next 3 months than they were in the last three, not just on retail, but overall.
1: In football, Manchester City came through a tough test at home to Bournemouth, claiming a 2-1 comeback win. Enzo Maresca revealed that Ryan Cherki had not been happy on the bench before coming on to inspire their win.
3: Yeah, the impact was unbelievable. But it's that kind of player. I like Ryan. I told him also after the game.
1: And take that star, Gary Barlow's teamed up with comedian James

0: Jason Manford for a new venture across New Zealand. Their new programme sees them sample local food and wine. That's the latest from Radio News Hub. I'm Lucy Gorman-Lee.
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3: Partly cloudy today, staying dry. We'll see the sun this afternoon. Highs of 23 degrees. Overnight tonight, down to lows of 16 and staying dry. And the other for Tuesday, mostly cloudy. Some sunny spells later on in the day. Highs of 24 degrees.
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0: across the globe. It's Dave Marley at CPRFM. Today in music history, back in 1989, The Who performed Tommy at the Universal Amphitheatre, Los Angeles, with special guest star Stevie Winwood, Elton John, Phil Collins, Patti LaBelle and Billy Idol. We just played The Who from 1969 from the album Tommy with See Me, Feel Me. It's time for today's 5 at 9. Yes, another 5 tracks in a row for you, leaving you to figure out the original year of UK release. Let's get it underway with The Beatles. I saw her standing there. It's an early one, but what was the year?
1: The 5 at 9. Can you guess the year?

Just played the first two tracks of this morning's 5 at 9. You just heard Rod Stewart playing as track number 2. The track Tonight's the Night. And of course, we kicked off your 5 at 9 with the Beatles. And I saw her standing there, looking for an easy 2 out of 5 this morning to win you that all-important virtual gold star. They're up for grabs, or at least one is today anyway. Try and get yours by getting at least 2 of the correct years or more. Let's continue now with track number 3. Here's Hue and Cry with Looking for Linda. But what was the year?

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0: So there you go. This morning's 5 at 9 have successfully played. We're going to rewind now back to track number one. Go through the tracks, give you some answers, reminding you you're looking for a minimum of 2 correct years to win yourself that virtual gold star this morning, 2 or more. So we started with the Beatles. We played I Saw Her Standing There, track number one of your 5 at 9, released in 1963. Track number two, we played you Rod Stewart's Tonight's the Night. He released that one in 1976. Your third track, Hue and Cry, Looking for Linda, that was released in 1989. Your fourth track came from M People, originally a track for The Small Faces back in 1966. We played Ishiku Park and they released their version in 1995. And your fifth and final track this morning, Sting's Desert Rose. He released it in the year 2000. Give you a quick recap. 1963, 1976, 1989, 1995, and the year 2000. If you've got 2 or more correct this morning, congratulations. You've won yourself your very own virtual gold star. You get to wear it all day today on your lapel, on your cuff, even round your neck on a chain. We don't mind. If you didn't manage it, we'll give you another chance. Same time tomorrow here on your favourite breakfast show. Bringing you up to date again, here's the script with The Crowd Were Singing Wonderwall.
1: Go.

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0: joined us. It's great to have your company at CPRFM. Today in music history, back in 1975, Queen started recording Bohemian Rhapsody at Rockfield Studios in Monmouth, Wales. The song was recorded over 3 weeks. Freddie Mercury had mentally prepared the song beforehand and directed the band throughout the sessions. May Mercury Taylor sang their vocal parts continuously for 10 to 12 hours a day, resulting in 180 separate overdubs.
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0: It's Monday morning, which means we start skipping through a new classic album for this week. One of these nights was the fourth studio album by American rock band The Eagles, originally released on June the 10th, 1975 by Asylum Records. The album was the band's commercial breakthrough, transforming them into international superstars. In July that year, the record became the Eagles' first number one album on the Billboard Top LP and Tapes chart, yielding 3 top 10 singles, all of which we'll be playing throughout this week. Its title song is the group's second number one on the Billboard Hot 100. The album sold 4 million copies and received a Grammy nomination for Album of the Year. Let's get this week's featured classic album underway with the title track. Here's One of These Nights.

album One of These Nights, The Eagles, and of course that was the title track. The album was the Eagles' last album to feature the original lineup, who were Randy Meisner, Glenn Frey, Don Henley and Bernie Leadon, along with their then new member Don Felder. Leadon left the band after the album's tour due to his dissatisfaction with the band's shift from country towards a more mainstream rock sound, and was then replaced by Joe Walsh. We'll be playing a second track from One of These Nights, same time tomorrow, here on your favourite breakfast show. Meanwhile, let's head for 1998 with the Manic Street Preachers.

HSED and T's and C's apply. Before that one, the Manics out of 1998. And if you tolerate this, your children will be next. Started playing you this one last week. Here's Disco Bambino, Nile Rodgers from Chic, and Sophie Ellis-Bextor. The track's called Dancing Without You. No.

0: 1993, with a total of 275 half-hour episodes. It starred actors such as Ted Danson, Shelley Long, Nicholas Colasanto, Rhea Perlman, and the late Kirstie Alley, to name but a few. Of course, if you didn't know already, today's theme tune finish is the theme tune from Cheers. Have a great Monday. I'll see you tomorrow morning at 7 o'clock.
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1: UK. Fundraisers for the two police officers killed in a wrong-way crash on the A66 have raised £250,000. PC Matthew Blades and Tom Clough were killed when a car being pursued by police hit the Mart Arm response vehicle seconds after the chase was terminated. The five teenagers in the other car were also pronounced dead at the scene in the early hours on Saturday. Andy Burnham's agreed to provide Ukraine with blueprints to produce long-range missiles. The Prime Minister's currently visiting Kyiv for Independence Day celebrations and talks on the country's future security. He's set to announce he'll allow European defence firm MBDA to declassify information on UK components for the weapons. The UEFA president says he's ruled himself out of the running to replace FIFA chief Gianni Infantino. Alexander Chenferin has warned, though, that Infantino should quit or he'll face a leadership bid in March. Gianni Infantino has come under increasing pressure to step down over his aborted plans to secure private investment in FIFA tournaments. Next, confidence in the UK's economy is at its highest since the start of the Iran conflict. That's according to the British Retail Consortium, who say expectations for personal finances also saw a small improvement. A spokesperson's Tom Holder.
2: What the government needs to do is try and get some of those business costs out the way that are currently pushing up on people's spending because it's making businesses have to charge more.
1: And in football, Liverpool were able to rescue a late 2-2 draw from their trip to St James's Park. Liverpool head coach Andoni Iraola explained why Dominic Szoboszlai took the stoppage time penalty instead of striker Alexander Isak.
3: Alexis also was on the pitch and he's a very good penalty taker. Cody, we have a lot. But I think Dom showed the level.
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2: Partly cloudy today, staying dry. We'll see the sun this afternoon. Highs of 23 degrees. Overnight tonight, down to lows of 16 and staying dry. And the other for Tuesday, mostly cloudy. Some sunny spells later on in the day. Highs of 24 degrees.
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1: UK. More than £250,000 has been raised for the families of two police officers who died in a crash on the A66. Holly Hughes has more.
2: PC Matthew Blades and Tom Clough were killed when a car driving the wrong way on a dual carriageway crashed into their vehicle. The five teenagers in the other car were also pronounced dead at the scene in the early hours of Saturday. Organisers said funds raised would be split equally between the two officers' families. A second crowdfunder for the families had raised more than £27,600.
1: The Prime Minister's arrived in Ukraine to underline his support for the country. It's his first foreign visit since taking over from Sir Keir Starmer. Andy Burnham is due to chair a meeting of the so-called Coalition of the Willing later. The UEFA president says he's ruled himself out of the running to replace FIFA chief Gianni Infantino. Alexander Chenferin has warned, though, that Infantino should quit or he'll face a leadership bid in March. Gianni Infantino's come under increasing pressure to step down over his aborted plans to secure private investment in FIFA tournaments. Next, the UK's confidence in its economy is at an all-time high since the beginning of the Iran conflict, and it's pushing people to get spending. Tom Holder is from the British Retail Consortium who did the research. He says there are a few other factors.
3: Just as people are more confident in the economy, they're also slightly more confident about their own personal finances. And as a result of that, people are saying they're expecting to be spending more in the next 3 months than they were in the last three, not just on retail, but overall.
1: And drivers are being told to expect a frantic Friday. The summer bank holiday getaway is expected to be the busiest on the roads in more than a decade. The RAC say they estimate 20 million leisure trips will be made by car between Friday and Monday the 31st. That's the latest from Radio News Hub. I'm Lucy Gorman-Lay.
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6: Partly cloudy today, staying dry. We'll see the sun this afternoon, highs of 23 degrees. Overnight tonight, down to lows of 16, staying dry. And the other for Tuesday, mostly cloudy, some sunny spells later on in the day, highs of 24 degrees.
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0: 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Good morning, good morning. 7.5 minutes after 11. 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
0: So today then is Vesuvius Day, Strange Music Day, I think we could do something out for you, William Wilberforce Day and Pluto Demoted Day. Yeah, when they dropped out of the Football League, do you remember that? Pluto FC. No, of course not. Talking about the former planet Pluto. Anyway, welcome to the show. We've got loads coming up. We've got the birthday file. We've got the music file. We've got the word for today. And we've got the history file as well. So make sure you stick with us all the way through to 2 o'clock right here on
1: The 11-2 Thing.

She wants to play with the toys a while. And school's out early, and soon we'll be learning. And the lesson today is how to die.

Boomtown Rats, of course, it's 12 after 11. It's time for this brand new music. Today, then, we're going to hear from a group called Bovine Sounds. And they are sort of a classic country storytelling with folk Americana instrumentation. Mitch has touched a spacey synth frosted with upbeat acceptance of the universe's infinite size. I tell you what, for a description of a band, that is pretty good, isn't it? They got a brand new album coming out on September the 17th. And it's called Back in Town, all right? The brand new album's called Back in Town. And this is the title track.

0: There we go. Bovine sounds here on CPR FM. Hope you like that one. 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

Jean-Michel Jarre, of course. It's the 24th of August, and I'll tell you what, let's do the birthday file then to find out who's celebrating today. One years old today is Vince McMahon. He's an American businessman and former professional wrestling promoter. He's the co-founder of the modern WWE. Jean-Michel Jarre, who we just heard him, is 78 years old today. Stephen Fry, Blackadder. Yes, he's 69 years old, obviously presenter of QI as well. And is there anything that guy hasn't done? He's just a legend. Steve Guttenberg, he's 68, of course, in Police Academy. Three Men and a Baby, Cocoon, he's 68 years old. Mark Bedders Bedford is 65. He was a ska musician in Madness. We're going to hear from them in a minute. Jared Harris, he's 65 years old. He was your novel, Mad Men, Sherlock Holmes. Hideo Kojima is 63, a Japanese director. James Darcy, English actor in Avengers Endgame, Broadchurch, and Agent Carter is 51. And Rupert Grint, he's best known for his role as Ron Weasley in Harry Potter film series, born in Harlow in Essex. He's 38 years old today. So here we go then. We said Mark Bedders Bedford. It's his birthday today. He's 65.

So some other birthdays in history today. William Wilberforce was born this day, 1759, died in 1833. Of course, he was a British politician, philanthropist, and leader of the movement to abolish the Atlantic slave trade. There you go. And he was a top man himself. And a death to remember now. In 2021, 5 years ago, we lost Charlie Watts at the age of 80. He was the drummer of the Rolling Stones from 1963 until his death in 2021.

0: Shout out to 11:29, it's CPR FM. The word for today time now. On Friday, the word was drowsy. And of course, drowsy meant feeling sleepy or ready to fall asleep. Gotta say hello to Paul, Stephen, Con, the lovely Beryl, David. Also, Mark, Malcolm, Sheila, and Betty are all on there as well. Well done, guys. Today's word, are you ready for it? Today's word is hasty. Does it mean very calm and relaxed? Does it mean done quickly, often without enough thought? Or does it mean extremely cold and wet? So today's word is hasty. Does it mean very calm and relaxed? Done quickly, often without thought? Or extremely cold and wet? We'll give you the answer about 1:30 today.
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10: It's Jono Pierce, lowering broadcasting standards since 1990.

Same thing that Olivia did. And yes, guess what? As we look at the top three again this week, they are still number one on the charts. Only for 21 now, non-consecutive weeks. Definitely the song of the summer, so they are still number one. Non-mover also at 2 and 3. Shakira's still at number 2 and at number 3, Ella Langley. We're going to hear them both now.

Anna Langley, of course, choosing Texas, still at number three this week on the older. Yeah, top 40, the UK top 40, of course. And then we need some more songs, for goodness sake. You know what? I get so bored when everything gets a bit stale over the summer. But we'll keep an eye on the charts for you over the next couple of weeks. Just to remind you, from this Friday through to next, I think, Thursday, I'm not around because I'm taking about a week off. But there will be cover, and we'll give you details of that later in the week.

9 minutes before midday, CPR UK. Remind you of the word for today then. We gave it to you earlier on about 11:30. The word for today is hasty. The word for today is hasty. Three possible definitions. Only one is correct. Very calm and relaxed. Is it done quickly, often without enough thought, or is it extremely cold and wet?

0: Act one is over without costume change. The principal would like to leave the stage.
1: Coming up next, another hour of the music you grew

0: Burnham has arrived in Ukraine in his first foreign trip as Prime Minister. His visit coincides with Ukraine's Independence Day as he aims to underline the UK's support for the country. Next, fundraisers for the two police officers killed in a wrong-way crash on the A66 have reached £250,000. Holly Hughes reports.
1: PC Matthew Blades and Tom Clough were killed when a car being pursued by police hit the marked armed response vehicle seconds after the chase was terminated. The five teenagers in the other car were also pronounced dead at the scene in the early hours on Saturday. Organisers say funds raised would be split equally between the two officers' families, and the Federation would continue to provide support.
0: A man has been charged with murder after another man was found shot dead in a car in East London. 40-year-old Sergi Liahu is charged with the murder of Massa Mia, who was found with gunshot wounds in a car in East Ham on August 18th. Liahu, who of no fixed address, will appear at Bromley Magistrates Court later. Theft, bullying and taking sick leave when not ill. Those are the worst behaviours by workers leading to disciplinary action, according to ACAS. Their spokesperson is Kevin Rowan.
2: We have seen issues that can be dealt with really quite easily and quite straightforward with a conversation, escalating into much more formal procedures, which is really costly, really time-consuming, and has a real emotional burden to everybody involved.
0: Race across the world star Joe Gardner has died at age 61, a year after her son and co-star Sam died following a car crash. Jo died following a long and courageous battle with cancer. And Take That star Gary Barlow has teamed up with comedian Jason Manford for a new venture across New Zealand. The new food programme sees them sample local food and wine. That's the latest from Radio News Hub. I'm Tanita Sims.
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6: Partly cloudy today, staying dry. We'll see the sun this afternoon. Highs of 23 degrees. Overnight tonight, down to lows of 16 and staying dry. And the other for Tuesday, mostly cloudy. Some sunny spells later on in the day. Highs of 24 degrees.
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0: 7 after 12. Welcome back. It's the second hour of the show. Good afternoon into the afternoon of 24th of August.
1: Here we come, on the air.
0: So the word for today then is hasty.

do you mean very calm and relaxed? Does it mean done quickly, often without enough thought? Or does it mean extremely cold and wet? If you want to enter, you just need to go to the John O'Pierce Radio Show page or my personal Facebook. You find the question there, you find the word there. Just select the right answer, and if you get it right, we will give you a shout-out tomorrow at about 11:30. That's the only prize you win on this show, I'm afraid. Yeah, I'd love to give you £1 million. Honestly, I would. But I can't.

0: Quarter past 12. How you doing? It's Jono with you. CPR UK. And I tell you what, today on the music file, we are starting late. We normally start in the 50s or 60s, but today we're going straight into 51 years ago in 1975.
1: The music file on the 11-2 thing with Jono Pierce.

1975, Queen started recording this Bohemian Rhapsody at Rockfield Studios in Monmouth in Wales. The song was recorded over 3 weeks. Freddie Mercury had mentally prepared the song beforehand and directed the band throughout the sessions. Brian May, Freddie Mercury and Roger Taylor sang their vocal parts continually for 10 to 12 hours a day, resulting in 180 separate overdubs. There you go. And it is a tune of pure absolute genius. Right, jumping forward to 1985 then. Huey Lewis in the News started a 2-week run of number one on the singles chart with The Power of Love, as of course featured in the greatest movie of all time. Well, one of the greatest movies of all time, Back to the Future.

So today then. So today we've done the 1970s, done 1975, we've done 1985, and we're now on to 1991, when Lenny Kravitz was a number two on the singles chart with It Ain't Over Till It's Over. And it was held off the number one position by, you know the song, Bryan Adams, Everything I Do It For You. But we're not playing that. Let's play Lenny Kravitz.

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3: CPRUK. It's Monday, which means John O'Pierce is back on the wireless. I've barely recovered from last week's traffic update and here he is again, cheerfully pretending it's not raining sideways in Dimchurch.

So 1996 now then. Missing by UK duo Everything by the Girl broke the all-time US chart stay record, previously held by the Four Seasons, December 1963, Oh What a Night, when it appeared on the Billboard chart for the 55th week. Going back to 2009 now, the Los Angeles County Coroner ruled Michael Jackson's death a homicide caused by a mix of drugs meant to treat insomnia.

Also on this day, 2010, George Michael pleaded guilty at Highbury Corner Magistrates Court to driving under the influence of drugs. This day as well, 2019, Billie Eilish ended the record-breaking 19-week run of Old Town Road by Lil Nas X featuring Billy Ray Cyrus, when her single Bad Guy claimed the top spot on the US Top 100 charts.

0: don't see what she sees, but maybe it's 'cause I'm wearing your cologne.
1: Let's go.
2: The remix of Billie Eilish, Bad Guy, featuring Justin Bieber, of all people. He's quarter to one, and he's the 11-2 thing with Jono all the way through to 2 o'clock, surprisingly. The last bit of music news happened this day 5 years ago. We already mentioned that Charlie Watts died this day 2021, but we did a little tribute to him earlier on in the show. However, also this day 2021, we lost Fritz McIntyre. He died at the age of 62. He was the keyboard player in the original lineup of Simply Red.

Playing some massive tunes in the show today. Huge! That was God Shake, somebody I used to know. And a bit of Kimber in there as well, of course. It's 7 minutes before 1 o'clock. It's 11.2 thing. Remind you of the word for today, because we'll give you the answer in around 40 minutes' time. The word is hasty. The word is hasty. Does that mean very calm and relaxed? Does it mean done quickly, often without enough thought? Or does it mean extremely cold and wet? We'll give you the answer at 1:30.

0: Andy Burnham has pledged to continue Britain's support for Ukraine as he told the country it was keeping the flame of European freedom alive in the 21st century. The Prime Minister made his address during celebrations to mark the 35th anniversary of Ukraine's independence. Next, more than £250,000 has been raised for the families of two police officers who died in a crash on the A66. Holly Hughes has more.
1: PC Matthew Blades and Tom Clough were killed when a car driving the wrong way on a dual carriageway crashed into their vehicle. The five teenagers in the other car were also pronounced dead at the scene in the early hours of Saturday. Organisers said funds raised would be split equally between the two officers' families. A second crowdfunder for the families had raised more than £27,600.
0: Professor Jason Arday's memoir will be published in the UK as planned. His family say it's only right that they honour his wishes. Professor Arday resigned from his role at the University of Cambridge earlier this month after he faced intense scrutiny over accusations of plagiarism. On August 14th, he was found dead in Battersea, South London. The memoir will be released on Thursday. Rail passengers in Essex and London may face longer journeys over the coming week because of track issues caused by droughts and hot weather. It comes after two trains derailed during the heatwave earlier this month. The worst behaviours by workers leading to disciplinary action includes theft, bullying and being rude. But not all issues need to be escalated.
2: There are easier routes to resolution rather than just going straight into formal procedures. Simply having a conversation about these concerns in a lot of cases is going to make such a big difference.
0: That's Kevin Rowan from Conciliation Service, ACAS. And if you're hitting the roads this Friday, drivers are being told to expect a frantic Friday. That's because the summer bank holiday getaway is expected to be the busiest on roads in more than a decade. That's the latest from Radio News Hub. I'm Tanita Sims.
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5: Partly cloudy today, staying dry. We'll see the sun this afternoon, highs of 23 degrees. Overnight tonight, down to lows of 16, staying dry. And the outlook for Tuesday, mostly cloudy, some sunny spells later on in the day, highs of 24 degrees.
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0: Vic Reeves, Wonder Stuff, Dizzy, kicking off hour three of the show.
1: Here we come, on the air.
0: It is the JP with you. How are you doing today? It is, well, lunchtime on the

today's hasty. Hasty, does that mean very calm and relaxed? Does it mean done quickly, often without getting enough thought? Or is it extremely cold and wet? There you go. So what does hasty mean? In this hour as well, we'll be looking at some of those old news stories from years gone past. And you'll be sitting there going, really? Was it really that long ago? Was it? Was it really? Yeah, that's what we'll be doing this hour. We'll be making you feel old again. Plus the good new tunes and the answer to the...

Playing the music you grew up with 24 hours a day. We are CPR FM. How are you doing? Let's go back in time now. Let's get aboard our little time machine. And I can tell you, in 1909, the first installment of concrete was poured into the Panama Canal. Although the project began in 1881, it finally opened for business in 1914. 1932, Amelia Earhart becomes the first woman to fly across the United States non-stop from Los Angeles to Newark, New Jersey. 1947, the first Edinburgh International Festival was held. It was conceived as a way to bring people together through the arts in the aftermath of World War II. The festival, which initially focused on music and drama, has since grown into a major international cultural event. This day, 1957, 17-year-old Jimmy Greaves made his historic First Division debut for Chelsea, scoring the equalising goal in a 1-1 draw against Tottenham Hotspur at White Hart Lane. Now, thinking, if you support Spurs, you'd have probably quite happily had a 1-1 draw at the weekend, wouldn't you? Yeah, enough said. We're not talking about it. 1959. We're not talking about it. 1959. England made cricket history by completing their first ever 5-0 clean sweep in a 5-match test series, defeating India in the final test at the Oval. 1967. Two penguins from Chesington Zoo were taken on a day trip to a local ice rink to cool off during sweltering London temperatures. Bless them. Yeah, I like that. 1968, the first division fixture between Nottingham Forest and eventual champions Leeds United is halted when a fire breaks out in the main stand at the City Ground. There we go, I never knew that. 1981, on this day, Mark Chapman was given a 20-year sentence for shooting John Lennon, the former member of the British group The Beatles in New York. Chapman has applied for parole every 2 years since 2000. All applications have been rejected. Shall we have some John Lennon now then? Okay then. I was-

Lady Antebellum is Need You Now. It's 22 after 1 o'clock. It is Jono with CPR UK. It's the 11-2 thing. Now, if you're listening to One Day last week, can't remember what day it was, we played Kirsten Alting's brand new single, What God Is Doing. And I like it so much, it's this week's Record of the Week.

0: the lovely Lauren Daigle and You Say. Time now for this. Yeah. We're going to give you the answer for the word for today then. Three definitions, only one is true. Does hasty mean extremely cold and wet?
1: No!
0: No, it's not there.
1: No!
0: Does it mean very calm and relaxed?
1: No!
0: No, no.
1: No!
0: Does hasty mean done quickly, often without enough thought?
1: Yeah!
0: That's the one. Well done if you said that. And if you did say that, we'll give you a shout out tomorrow at about 11:30.
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4: My friend said, "Why don't I listen to another radio show?" But Charlie said, he said that I should always listen to the John O'Pierce radio show, as other radio shows are not as good and could lead to boredom and get me in trouble with my mum.

The legend. That is Aretha Franklin and Think at 26 minutes before 2 o'clock yesterday. I must say, have a little moan. I can have a moan. Ooh. Yeah, I know, I always have a moan. But yesterday we were robbed as a Newcastle supporter. We were robbed, for goodness sake. I'm not having that. That was no penalty. I know, Liverpool. Anyway, I tell you what, I'm not going to focus on that because the stuff for King Kev before the game was amazing. The Kevin Keegan tribute at St James Park yesterday was just a sight to behold, and the Liverpool and Newcastle faithful coming together to celebrate the legend of a man. Well, last weekend, it was a weekend to forget if you support Man United. Wow! Spurs. Yeah, I know. Spurs didn't do too well, did they, either? I know. And Man United and Spurs were the big losers, really. I felt sorry for Bournemouth because I thought they could have had the edge on Man City. Because everyone was saying, oh, Man City's going to be rubbish this season. They ain't got Pep. They ain't got half of the squad. They're going to be rubbish. Exactly the same as they said about the Newcastle team. But hopefully, we can surprise some people.

So one of those busy weeks this week, actually, because I'm here in, well, I'm off my day job, so I'm doing the radio all this week. Well, I was saying all this week, because my last show will be Thursday this week, because then I'm driving up the northeast to reconnect with family, obviously my cousin up in there, well, to the west of Newcastle, and taking Thomas with me, because it's Thomas's 17th birthday on Wednesday, so that'll be a good one. So on Wednesday, putting some of Thomas's favourite tunes in, and on Thursday, we'll be doing driving songs, all right? So I'll be off on my holiday, because I'm recording it on Wednesday evening, so I'm out of here sort of in the morning on Thursday. So having some of my favourite driving tunes on Thursday. I won't be here for Friday, so there'll be no lunch hour, power hour. But Thursday, if you want to get some of your favourite driving suggestion songs in, let me know and we'll get them on the air for you, right? Jono at cprfm.com. And if you want to say happy birthday to Thomas, we'd love to hear that as well, because I'm sure he would love to get his little name on the wireless.

Kim Wilde and I was watching some of the early seasons of Ghosts, and I don't know if you've ever seen it on BBC One, where basically this couple move into this old mansion, and my favourite is Robin the Caveman, I have to be said, because he's brilliant, and he always calls the lead character in Ghosts Kim Wilde. Look, Kim Wilde! Yeah, because she gets pushed out the window and he's convinced she's Kim Wilde. Anyway, I don't know why that just came to mind, it just did.

The legend, Alice Cooper, lovely story about him in the press, I think it was last week. I think he's in the west part of the UK, somewhere in the UK. He basically went on shopping with his little tote bag and he went out and bought some stuff in this craft market. And everyone went, it's Alice Cooper, it's Alice Cooper, look, it's Alice Cooper. And he was all over the paper and he's a lovely guy, lovely Christian fella. He's had his past, but I tell you what, if you get a chance to watch some of his videos and his testimony online, Alice Cooper, he's brilliant. I love him to bits. There we go. That's it. Another show done. I'll see you tomorrow.

0: Burnham has pledged to continue Britain's support for Ukraine, as he told the country it was keeping the flame of European freedom alive in the 21st century. He also hit back at Moscow's claims Britain has added fuel to the fire of the Ukraine war. Here's Minister for the Armed Forces, Louise Sander-Jones.
1: It's hugely important. So today is the 35th anniversary of Ukraine's independence, and it's never been more important. We know with the war against the Russian aggression how hard fought freedom is. Freedom is not free, as we know.
0: More than £250,000 has been raised for the family of two police officers who died in a crash on the A66. PC Matthew Blades and Tom Clough were killed when a car driving the wrong way on a dual carriageway crashed into their vehicle. The five teenagers in the other car were also pronounced dead at the scene in the early hours on Saturday. Authorities in the US have urged 90,000 residents to evacuate as shifting winds continue to challenge firefighters trying to bring an out-of-control wildfire in Nevada under control. At least six people, three emergency services personnel and three civilians have been injured. Workplace issues like rudeness and lying about illness might not need to be escalated to be resolved. That's the advice from Conciliation Service ACAS. Their spokesperson is Kevin Rowan.
2: It's really an employer's interest to do this. So I think first of all, we want to make sure we're supporting them to have very clear, fair and transparent procedures in place, but also talk to them about what skills managers need.
0: And the Netherlands has pulled out of the 2027 Eurovision Song Contest for the second year in a row. Dutch public service broadcaster Avrotros says the event can no longer be considered neutral, with the participating country still involved in a large-scale military conflict. Eurovision announced earlier this month that winners will be ineligible to host the contest if they are involved in armed conflict. That's the latest from Radio News Hub. I'm Tanita Sims.
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8: Partly cloudy today, staying dry. We'll see the sun this afternoon. Highs of 23 degrees. Overnight tonight, down to lows of 16 and staying dry. And the outlook for Tuesday, mostly cloudy. Some sunny spells later on in the day. Highs of 24 degrees.
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0: the music.
1: They drove me as much as I drove them, and they drove each other. And there were many situations in our lives where we didn't agree, and there were many situations in our lives where we completely were on the same page. We just had, the first time in our lives, we just had the number one's album go in at number one on the catalog charts in America. That gives us 45 years of hit records, and I don't think we could have done that if it'd just been one of us. No way.

0: Ukraine's independence.
1: Well, we're unwavering in our support, and that is why I am here, to send that very clear message to the Ukrainian people on their Independence Day.
0: A man has been arrested on suspicion of murder after a great-grandmother died following a burglary at her home. The 75-year-old woman, who has been named as Rose Smith, died in hospital 24 hours after officers were called to reports of an aggravated burglary in North London. A 46-year-old man has been arrested on suspicion of murder and aggravated burglary and remains in custody. Theft, bullying and taking sick leave when not ill, those are the worst behaviours by workers leading to disciplinary action. According to ACAS, the service is trying to stop issues being escalated if they don't need to be. Their spokesperson is Kevin Rowan.
2: We have seen issues that can be dealt with really quite easily and quite straightforward with a conversation, escalating into much more formal procedures, which is really costly, really time consuming and has a real emotional burden to everybody involved.
0: Rail passengers in Essex and London may face longer journeys over the coming week because of track issues caused by droughts and hot weather. It comes after two trains derailed during the heatwave earlier this month. And race across the world star Joe Gardiner has died aged 61. Joe died following a long and courageous battle with cancer. That's the latest from Radio News Hub. I'm Tanita Sims.
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5: Partly cloudy today, staying dry. We'll see the sun this afternoon, highs of 23 degrees. Overnight tonight, down to lows of 16, staying dry. And the other for Tuesday, mostly cloudy, some sunny spells later on in the day, highs of 24 degrees.
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1: 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But wait a minute, isn't this...
0: Yeah, yes it is.
1: But I thought the old lady dropped it into the ocean in the air.
0: Well, baby, I went down and got it for you.

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1: Please welcome Lewis Capaldi.
2: I know what we were all thinking when I came out here. Oh, the single ladies. So yeah, Scottish Beyonce. We're very similar. We both love to sing and dance. We're both beautiful. And we both love Jay-Z. Before

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1: UK. Police say five men who lost their lives in a crash in Teesside may have been involved in organised crime. 12 people have now been arrested over alleged criminal activity leading up to the collision on the A66, which also killed two officers. Holly Hughes has more.
2: Nine men and three women aged between 19 and 61 have now been arrested on suspicion of offences ranging from possession of a firearm to participating in the activities of an organised crime group. It's after seven people, including two officers, were killed in the early hours of Saturday morning when a Volkswagen going the wrong way down the road hit a police car. Cleveland police said

0: Ukraine during celebrations to mark the 35th anniversary of the country's independence. He's also hit back at Moscow's claims that Britain's added fuel to the fire of the Ukraine war. Here's Minister for the Armed Forces, Louise Sander-Jones.
1: It's hugely important. So today is the 35th anniversary of Ukraine's independence, and it's never been more important. We know with the war against the Russian aggression how hard fought freedom is. Freedom is not free, as we know.
0: And according to their statistics, a record number of teenagers began undergraduate degrees with the Open University this past academic year. Nearly 3,500 students aged 18 or 19 began an undergraduate course with them, which is up 9% on last year. That's the latest from Radio News Hub. I'm Nathan Beresford.
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4: Partly cloudy today, staying dry. We'll see the sun this afternoon. Highs of 23 degrees. Overnight tonight, down to lows of 16 and staying dry. And the other for Tuesday, mostly cloudy. Some sunny spells later on in the day. Highs of 24 degrees.
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I would like to invite you to my show on a Sunday, 12 o'clock UK time. 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
1: UK. Andy Burnham has urged Ukraine's allies to send more interceptor missiles to Kyiv.
2: It needs more support, but obviously we are, as a coalition, there to provide that support when Ukraine needs it. So that will be a main topic of the conversation today.
1: Ukrainian President Volodymyr Zelensky has repeatedly pleaded for more of them in recent months as Kyiv's stocks have diminished, with supplies being diverted to the Middle East since the outbreak of the war with Iran. Meanwhile, Russia has sought to capitalise on the shortage by stepping up its strikes, killing at least 23 people and wounding more than 100 in the past 3 days. More than £500,000 has been raised for the families of two police officers killed in a dual carriageway crash. Matthew Blades and Tom Clough were killed when their vehicle was hit by a car driving the wrong way on the A66 near Middlesbrough. The five men in the other vehicle also died, and 12 people have now been arrested in connection with the incident. Workplace issues like rudeness and lying about illness might not need to be escalated to be resolved. That's the advice from conciliation service ACAS. Here's their spokesperson, Kevin Rowan.
3: It's really in employers' interest to do this because it's such a costly experience to go through these formal processes. So I think, first of all, we want to make sure we're supporting them to a very clear, fair and transparent

0: Announced earlier this month that winners will be ineligible to host the contest if they're involved in armed conflict. That's the latest from Radio News Hub. I'm Nathan Beresford.
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3: Partly cloudy today, staying dry. We'll see the sun this afternoon, highs of 23 degrees. Overnight tonight, down to lows of 16, staying dry. And the outlook for Tuesday, mostly cloudy, some sunny spells later on in the day, highs of 24 degrees.
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1: UK. Police say five men who lost their lives in a crash on the A66 may have been involved in organised crime. Ben Monsay has the details.
2: Nine men and three women aged between 19 and 61 have now been arrested on suspicion of offences ranging from possession of a firearm to participating in the activities of an organised crime group. It's after seven people, including two officers, were killed in the early hours of Saturday morning when a Volkswagen going the wrong way down the road hit a police car.
1: Now, more than £500,000 has been raised for the families of the two police officers, with tributes from loved ones praising their dedication to their relatives and to the public. The Prime Minister has chaired his first meeting of the Coalition of the Willing. It's taken place as Ukraine celebrates the 35th anniversary of its independence. During the meeting, Mr. Burnham pledged to continue Britain's support for Ukraine and urged allies to send more interceptor missiles to Kyiv after Russia ramped up its own strikes to capitalise on supplies being diverted to the Middle East. Disciplinary action for workers can come from things like theft and bullying, but some smaller issues may not need to be escalated that far. That's according to Conciliation Service ACAS. Kevin Rowan's their spokesperson. He says it doesn't have to be a battle for either side.
3: We're really trying to help workers and employers to understand that, you know, there are easier routes to resolution rather than just going straight into formal procedures. So simply having a conversation about these concerns in a lot of cases is going to make such a big difference.
1: And according to statistics from the Open University, a record number of teenagers have begun undergraduate degrees with them this past academic year. Nearly 3,500 students aged either 18 or 19 began an undergraduate course with them, which is 9% higher than last year and 35% higher than in 2020. It comes amidst a rise in cost of living concerns for applicants, with many considering

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1: Partly cloudy today, staying dry. We'll see the sun this afternoon. Highs of 23 degrees. Overnight tonight, down to lows of 16 and staying dry. And the outlook for Tuesday, mostly cloudy. Some sunny spells later on in the day. Highs of 24 degrees.
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1: Partly cloudy today, staying dry. We'll see the sun this afternoon, highs of 23 degrees. Overnight tonight, down to lows of 16 and staying dry. And the other for Tuesday, mostly cloudy, some sunny spells later on in the day, highs of 24 degrees.
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That is Little Willie John and the Fever, originally done by him back in 1956. But the scary thought is that way back in 1966, Esther Phillips did a version, and I actually YouTubed it over the weekend. And yeah, it's a different version, you could say. Here's Frank Sinatra and the Three Coins in the Fountain.

That is Mitch Miller and the Gang and the Yellow Rose of Texas. It is Phil Still with an hour's worth of 50s music on a Monday evening, just for me and you, keeping each other company until 8. And then we have JB and the music that you grew up with. Here's the Pingwings and Earth Angel.

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That is Hank Bannard and the Midnighters and Finger Popping Time. Now, that's one thing that makes me shiver when you get people, youngsters. I remember my school colleagues doing it just to impress themselves, and they used to pull their knuckles. It shivers down my spine. Here's the Drifters, and they want the last dance of the evening.

CPR UK playing Sam Cooke and You Sent Me from 1956. What a great song. Here's Sir Fax Domino and Ain't That a Shame.

That is Johnny Duncan, the Bluegrass Boys, and Rockabilly Baby. It is Phil Still with an hour's worth of 50s on a Monday. Which reminds me, after 8 o'clock, we have JB, and he is, he loves his scooters, does he, does our JB. Yeah, he has a collection, and he may even tell you more about it during his show between 8 and 10 tonight. Here's Guy Mitchell and

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CPR UK playing Mario Lanza and Beat My Love. What a lovely pair of lungs he must have. The legendary Mario Lanza. Here's Benny Goodman and his orchestra, and June is bursting out all over. Oh, so it is.

CPR UK, playing music that you grew up with across the UK in DAB, and it's still still with a groundswell of 50s. Then it's Danny and the Juniors, and at the hop, here's Patty Page, and I'm not sure, but I think she may have just gone to a wedding. Mr. and Mississippi.

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0: There's Paul Anker and Diana. He's a very talented young man with his belt blessing. And he didn't know, but I only found out a couple of months ago that he actually penned the Frank Sinatra song, My Way. He did it originally, and he dedicated it to Frank Sinatra. Meanwhile, here's Gay Kayla and the White Magnolia Tree.
1: The year when I was 21, John that year was 23. That was the year, that was the spring we planted the white magnolia tree. This tree, said John, shall grow with us, and every year it will bloom anew. This is our life, this is our love. And the white magnolia grew and grew. Oh, youth is a thing of fire and ice and currents that run hot and white, and its world is as bright as the sun. I was 21, and I wore a ponytail, and we went to the movies and wept over Jane Wyman. And John sang, they try to tell us we're too young, a little off-key, but very nicely, really. And we hurried through our crowded days with beautiful plans, boundless ambitions, and golden decisions. There is so much the young heart clamors for. This it must have, that it cannot live without, and it must be all or nothing. For aren't we the masters of creation? Oh, valiant and untamed were we when we planted the white magnolia tree. And the white magnolia grew and grew, holding our love within its core. And every year it bloomed anew, and we were 21 no more. No more untamed, no more so free, nor so young, nor so wild and aflame were we. Dearer to us then grew other things: easy sleep, books, a quiet holiday, good talk, the beauty of old faces. We have known many things since then: the death of a child, and the bitter lesson that a heart which breaks must mend itself again, that it can and must be done, and what loyalty can mean, and how real a word like courage can become, and that solitude can be rich and gratifying and quite different from loneliness. There is so little the serious heart requires: friends, faith, a window open to the world, pride and work well done, and the strength to live in a changing world and still maintain the heart's own private peace. Dear heaven, I give thanks to thee for the things I did not know before, for the wisdom of maturity, for bread and a roof, and for one thing more. Thanks because I still can see the bloom on the white magnolia tree.

CPR UK playing music that you grew up with, and that's Marvin Rainwater and A Whole Lot of Woman. Yes, we have A Whole Lot of Man coming after 8 o'clock with the one and only JB, and he'll entertain you till 10 with The Only Way He Knows. Leaving today from the 50s with Moongaloos and Sincerely, I shall be back tomorrow with an hour's worth of 60s from 7. Bye for now. Bye.

0: across the country on DAB, on the CPR app, and on smart speakers. JB. The music you
1: grew up with. 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

Yes, it's yours truly, JB, and as Phil said, the one and only. My mother used to say, I'm glad I've only got one of you. Anyway, a very good evening to you. It's nice to have your company tonight. Yes, yours truly, taking you through to the top of the hour of 10 o'clock tonight. With those memories from the 60s. I hope to be able to spark some of those true and loving memories with some of the true and loving music I'm going to play for you. Plus the music, of course, we've got the brain teaser. Angie has set us three questions this week once again, and we'll see if she can win, or maybe you can win.

0: Yeah, the Beatles. The Beatles, of course, were formed in Liverpool in 1960, and they were their best known lineup, of course, was John Lennon, Paul McCartney, George Harrison, and not forgetting Ringo Starr. Yes, from 1960, and we're still playing their music today, and it's still fresh, isn't it? It really is.
1: Yeah.

Yeah, a noisy start to the program there tonight from 1968. That was Amen Corner and High in the Sky. Well, High in the Sky now, it's dark, isn't it? It's virtually dark. When I first started with CPR UK, it was back on the 3rd of... no, it wasn't. It was on the 2nd of July this very year. So I've been here a couple of months now, and it's really nice. I'm having a wonderful time. But when I started, it was daylight when I was finishing my program at 10 o'clock. Now it's virtually dark as I'm starting my program. Isn't time flying? And the nights are really, really drawing in. Anyway, changing pace. Here's Adam Faith.

Yeah, Blooming and Melting Pot from 1969. Going to change the tempo once again just slightly with this one. From Bobby Gentry from 1967.

0: Well, it's that time of the evening when we're going to put you to the test, because it's time for Angie's questions on the Brain Teaser.
1: It's time for the JB
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0: Yes, indeed. So it's time for you to get your pens and papers ready, and we'll see if you can beat Angie tonight. Three questions. So all I need is three answers, OK? You can phone or text. So here we go then with question number one. Which comedian had a 1968 Top 40 hit with On Mother Kelly's Doorstep? So there you go. Can you tell me the answer to that? Question two. I've got a little bit of frog in the throat tonight. Do apologise. Question two. Which instrumental group charted in 1963 with Ice Cream Man? Do you know what? It's been so nice today. I fancied an ice cream. Anyway, question three. Which country singer was known as Gentleman Jim? There you go. Three questions. Quite simple. All I need is three answers. So you can text or call me here at CPR UK. Nice to be with you tonight. Yours truly, JB. Music all the way till 10 o'clock.
1: James.

Are you sure? Well, I hope you're sure that you're listening to CPR UK, your number one station across the UK. And we got listeners, as I say, across the UK, and we got some listeners up there in the wonderful county of Norfolk. And I had a couple of calls from up there this evening, so a very good evening to everyone in the wonderful county of Norfolk tonight. You have to let me know what your weather is doing in Norfolk, as it's been a nice day here down in the county of Kent, where I'm based. It's been a bit windy. I don't know what it's been where you have, but it's certainly been a little windy down here. So anyway, a very good evening, and it's nice to have your company all the way up there in Norfolk. Can you whistle? I'm not that good at it. From 1960.

Yeah, Heartaches by the Number from Guy. Yes, Guy Mitchell, to be precise. We've got our own Guy. In fact, Guy Craig will be here tonight, just after the hour of 10 o'clock through till midnight tonight, with some of those really, really laid back, relaxing songs. The sort of songs that you can turn the lights down low, sit back in the chair, or lay your head on the pillow and just chill out and listen to the dulcet tones of Guy Craig and those wonderful songs. Please help me, I'm falling in love.

Oh, what a lovely, lovely song, that one. Anyway, I've had several phone calls. Angie has done a great job tonight because she's catching you all out. Phil has just texted in and said, I've got the answers. And he's given me the three answers. Well, Phil, you've got the correct answer to question number one. But so far, Angie's beating you on the other two. Yes, you can all go on Google and find the answers to the questions, but believe me, Google is not always correct, believe me. So there you go. Phil, you're going to have to think again. I'll give you, I've got the questions I'm going to repeat a little later on, in a little while, actually. I'll just give you a clue. Question two, the word is instrumental. Okay, there you go. So that just might give you a little bit of a clue. We hope so, anyway.

0: Yes, let's have a look at those questions and see if you can improve your answers out there. Question number one was, which comedian had a 1968 top 40 hit with On Mother Kelly's Doorstep? Question two, and here's the clue, instrumental. Which instrumental group charted in 1963 with Ice Cream Man? Okay. And finally, question three, which country singer was known as Gentleman Jim? He had, he'd been going for many, many years. He had his own TV show, to give you a clue. There is a couple of other clues, but if I give you those, I actually would give you the answer, really. So I'll leave it up to you. You can try again. As I say, well done to Phil at the moment. Phil's got the answer to question number one. And Mick in Ipswich has got the question, got two of the answers to the questions. So there you go. If you'd like to join that list, then please give us a shout, either on text, on WhatsApp, or you can give me a call, whichever you fancy.
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You're in tune with CPR UK, and it's yours truly, JB, taking you through to the top of the hour of 10 o'clock tonight. Have you ever done anything that is really, really stupid? And afterwards, you think to yourself, really? How did I do that? Well, a very good friend of mine from the scooter club that I belong to, and we all go off to the Isle of Wight each and every year. In fact, it's this week we go, ready for the August bank holiday. And one of them, by the name of Phil, not our Phil still, I will hasten to add, but one of our members called Phil, he's coming with us to the Isle of Wight, and his ferry was 8 a.m. on 8 a.m. on Friday morning. Okay, 8 a.m. Friday morning. That's this Friday. What did he do? He turned up at the ferry port down in Portsmouth, and phoned me Friday morning and went, they tell me I haven't got a ferry crossing because I'm booked on next week. Yes, he arrived a week early. Yes, have you? And he felt such an idiot, he really did. And I feel for him in some ways. But has anyone done that? Yes, have you ever sort of turned up at a ferry or, you know, going on a cruise or maybe to catch a plane or something that, you know, you think to yourself, really? How did I get that so, so wrong?

This old heart of mine from 1968 from the Isley Brothers. Really nice track that. I like that. In fact, I like most of the music I play. That's why I play it. And if there's something you specifically like and would like to hear, then please just give us a bell or give me a text on WhatsApp and I'll try my best, as always, to play your requests. Here on CPR UK, it's yours truly, JB. Here's The Searchers.

Yeah, the scaffold, and thank you very, very much. Well, thanks to everyone that's been calling in tonight too. It's always nice. You're sitting here in the studio,

Well, someone's just phoned me and said, "Could you? Who was that? What was it called?" Well, it was called the Guns of Navarro. Got to say a big thanks to the staff here because they've just bought me my 9 o'clock cup of tea. Absolutely fantastic. I always get a lovely cup of tea around about this time, each and every week. And it's always a lovely cup of tea. So I've got to say a very big thank you. Here's Pat Boone.

0: The Overlanders from 1966, and a lovely little number called Michelle. So if your name is Michelle, I'll dedicate that one tonight to you. A song I'm going to play now is for one of, well, it's in-house, it's one of our young ladies. It's Angie, who sets the questions each and every week. And she's a bit of a Cliff fan, so I thought that as she's done such a good job, I would play her a little Cliff number. This is one of my favourites, in actual fact. It was released just before the 60s, but was played quite heavily during the 60s. So it's one of Cliff's original songs.
1: Come on, guys, we're running out of time. Let's get on with the important bit.
0: In actual fact, that was the wrong version, so I'm going to change it and then I'll come back.

0: Yeah, Winchester Cathedral from 1966. And sorry about the Cliff record a little earlier on. I'm going to play it after I give you the answers to the brain teaser.
1: It's time for the JB
2: Brain Teaser on CBRUK.
0: Yes, it is. It's in time for to give you the answers to those questions tonight on the Brain Teaser. If I can pick up my bit of paper, that is. Right, here we go. I've got to say a very big well done to Dave in that wonderful little place called Burgington. Mick up there in Ipswich and, of course, our own Phil. Phil Still here on CPR. UK. Phil will be back tomorrow night with some more. If you like the 60s, he'll be playing an hour of 60s between 7 and 8 tomorrow evening. And of course, throughout the week, Phil's here between 7 and 8 with different decades. And then he'll be with you on Saturday morning or is it Sunday morning? At 6 o'clock with breakfast. So there you go. So stay tuned for that. Right, let me give you those answers now, shall we? Question one was, which comedian had a 1968 Top 40 hit with On Mother Kelly's Doorstep? Well, it was Danny LaRue, if you can remember him. Question two was, which instrumental group charted in 1963 with the Ice Cream Man? Well, it was the Tornadoes. And finally, question three, which country singer was known as Gentleman Jim? Well, of course, it was the late, great Mr. Jim Reeves. So there you go. There are the answers to your questions tonight. If you got them right at home and you didn't call in, but you got them right, well done to you. Congrats. And let's see if we can beat Angie again on Thursday evening, because I'll be back between 8 and 10 on Thursday with A Touch of Soul and Motown. Right now, no, that song I said I was going to play a little earlier on, here it is. It's from Sir Cliff.

Yeah, Cliff and Lucky Lips. I've just had a call from someone and said, if you're playing Cliff, could you play this for me? So I thought, well, why not?

0: Soko-soko?
1: Soko-soko is most complicated. If you comprende soko-soko, you can feel it. But if you don't have soko-soko, it is nothing.

the beautiful sounds of Nat King Cole. And if you like that laid back sound, then stay with us, won't you, here on CPR UK, because Guy Craig is up and coming after the top of the hour of 10 o'clock through till midnight tonight with some of those, chill out, lay back, relax and enjoy music.

Yeah, the message is understood. Just got time to say a big thanks to Angie for setting the questions tonight, and a big thanks to all of you for taking part in the programme, calling in and sending your messages.

Yes, indeed. Ronnie Carroll. Well, that just about wraps it up for me for another Monday evening. Don't forget, Guy is up after 10. So from yours truly, JB, a very good night to you. God bless you all. Stay safe. Keep well. Good night. God bless.

my soul. My poems are soft green. My poems are also flaming crimson. My poems are like a wounded fawn seeking refuge in the forest. The last verse says, con los pobres de la tierra. With the poor people of this earth, I want to share my fate. The streams of the mountains bleed.

Welcome to My World. Or is it just me? Teddy Pendergrass, from his first solo album after leaving Harold Melvin and the Blue Notes. That was a hit for him. The whole town's laughing at me. And welcome. It's that special time of night where we can just turn the lights down low, take a breath and relax. It's you, me and Late Night Gems on CPR FM UK, to which you're more than welcome.

don't know about you, but that just does it for me. James Taylor, the handyman with help from... Did you hear those gorgeous, soothing background vocals from a lady called Leah Kunkel? The song he won a Grammy for Best Pop Vocal Performance in 1978. That was the handyman. And before that, it was Madonna, and a song that was actually thought to be a bit of a risk for her because she was a bit of a disco queen. And I thought, a ballad, it'll never do anything. Well, as you know, it got to number one. Yeah. Prove them wrong. Slay Night Gems playing all sorts of music for you. How about this from Yosef Islam, or Cat Stevens as we know him, from a 2017, wasn't it? An album called Laughing Apple. This is called Don't Blame Them.

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Late Night Gems with Guy Craig on CPRFM UK.

0: What a voice she had. Sadly, no longer with us. That was Natalie Cole. I Live for Your Love. It is Late Night Gems.
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0: If this is the first time you've joined us, well, we have a little, well, a quiz, just for a little bit of fun. Can you beat me? I give you a line or two of a well-known song. You have to tell me, just to say, for a little bit of fun, who it is and what it is. So I'll give you clues up until midnight when we'll give you the answer. And tonight's line is, hold me like you'll never let me go. That sounds kind of familiar, doesn't it? We'll have another clue in about 20 minutes' time. Hold me like you'll never let me go. Yeah, I think you're going to beat me this week, actually. Let's go to 2005. Hayley Tunstall. The Other Side of the World. The Other Side!

0: There's another voice that left us far too early and in not too great circumstances as well. The great Sam Cooke, and it was only 16. Yeah, that was the one. A song he actually wrote under his brother's name, who's his L.C. Cooke. He did it because he was sort of a bit of a sneaky publishing conflicts and all that. And before that, it was K.D. Tunstall and The Other Side of the World. It's Late Night Gems, that time of night when we have a little bit of time to maybe think and maybe reflect a little bit more. And we also have what are called affirmations, little statements you might agree with, you might not, you might like to think about them. So one of those coming up, and we've also got on the way a song from Billie Eilish from a blockbusting movie. What could that be, I wonder?
1: Family is not about blood. It's about who's willing to hold your hand when you need it the most.

Quite a remarkable young lady, Billie Eilish. What Was I Made For? Which movie did it come from? Yep, if you're a fan of Barbie, you'll know it was Barbie the Musical. Before that, Rick Astley, A Cry for Help, and his first song after leaving Stock, Aitken and Waterman. You could probably tell that, couldn't you? Thank you so much for joining me. Thank you for taking time. I hope you're enjoying the music. Very, very different, all sorts, but all gems. And talking of which, if you have the Hotel California album by the Eagles, you'll know the very last track is this. An absolute epic, The Last Resort.

0: so many different gems. George Benson, Beyond the Sea, La Mer, and a jazzy R&B-infused cover of Charles Trenet's classic French song. Yeah, it was. It's Late Night Gems. And coming up, we do have a song that is actually based on Mozart's Piano Concerto 21. It's also the title of a recently released film. What could that be? Well, we'll find out soon.
1: It's the Late Night Lyric Line with Guy Craig on CPRFM.
0: Well, before that, we're here to do battle. It's you versus me for a little bit of fun. And can you get the artist and title from one line? It's a bit mean, but the line, I think you might even get it with that. So the line to identify the song title and the artist is Hold Me Like You'll Never Let Me Go. What do you think? Well, I could give you another clue. How about the bit of music that those lines are actually sung over? Does that help you at all? I wonder. Well, we'll have another clue after 11 o'clock. But first, the answer to the little quiz I gave you about the song

In its way a glad song, yes, it's a glad song. A simple tune that simply seems to make you feel good when you sing.

0: as we all went, ah. 1962, a song written and co-written by the singer Bobby Vinton while he was actually stationed in the US Army. That's quite a feat, isn't it? And before that, the song I mentioned was actually based on Mozart's Piano Concerto 21, turned out to be Neil Diamond's Song Sung Blue, and that version with the Royal Philharmonic Orchestra as well. And currently the name of a film that's doing the rounds, and I thought it was quite a nice little film, a little bit sad in places, but it was about a Neil Diamond impersonator with Hugh Jackman and Kate Hudson. Song Sung Blue, if you get the chance to see that. I give it a little bit of a watch if I were you. It's Late Night Gems and another affirmation heading your way. Something to think about, agree with, disagree, we'll see how you go.
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You can just feel the emotion, can't you? Gladys Knight and the Pips. Neither one of us wants to be the first to say goodbye. A song written by Jim Weatherly, who also wrote A Midnight Train to Georgia, which a good service for Gladys Knight and the Pips, I guess, wasn't it? But welcome. It's that special time of night. Yeah, it's time to take the lights down nice and low, take a breath and just relax. It's you, me, and Late Night Gems on CPR FM UK. An REO Speedwagon. Can't fight the feeling.

song written by Bob Dylan in 1971. Yeah, who'd have thought it? Diane Krall, who is actually the wife of Elvis Costello. That's gorgeous. Wallflower on Late Night Gems. And thank you so much for taking time to join me. It's Monday night between 10 and midnight where we play gems, one and all. They might be different, but certainly gems. And we've got another round of our Late Night Lyric Line coming up. We've got some more affirmations and more wonderful music as well. One of my personal favourites is this one from 1991 from Mark Colne, Walking in Memphis.

0: Looks like we're having a little trip around the United States, walking in Memphis, and then the classic from Glen Campbell, The Wichita Lineman, and written by that great strongman Jimmy Webb, who was apparently driving through Oklahoma and spotted this solitary guy up a pole. And that's how he got to write the song. That's amazing, isn't it? It's Late Night Gems.
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0: The battle continues. Can you, just for a little bit of fun, tell me what the title and the song of the line I gave you? I gave you the music that the line was sung over. I'll tell you what I'll do. I'll give you just the line being sung with no music. See if it helps you.
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0: Ooh, yeah, that could be a bit of a giveaway, couldn't it? I'll have the answer before midnight on Late Night Gems.

However your day went, this is the place to chill, relax, and reflect. 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

0: That's such a catchy tune, don't you think? Beautiful. Falling Slowly, which comes from quite a low-budget musical film called Once. I actually saw it in London on the stage, and yeah, it was great to see that live. Before that, Matt Munro and Walk Away. A song, strangely enough, was actually the 1964 Eurovision Song Contest entry for Austria. Yeah, came in sixth, but Don Black, that well-known lyricist, put English words to it, and it was a hit all over again in the UK. It's strange what you learn. It's Late Night Gems. I'm Guy Craig. Thank you for being there. We've got so many different sort of late night gems and some affirmations as well. Things that, well, just freak your imagination. You might agree, you might not, but it might give you a little bit something to think about as well.
1: Not all wounds are visible. Some of the deepest ones are carried quietly inside.

0: with such passion. Wow, that really is. Lewis Capaldi, and that Survived. Before that, Sir Cliff and Daddy's Home.
1: Coming up next, another hour of the music you grew.

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1: Police say five men who lost their lives in a crash on the A66 may have been involved in organised crime. Ben Monsey has the details.
2: Nine men and three women aged between 19 and 61 have now been arrested on suspicion of offences ranging from possession of a firearm to participating in the activities of an organised crime group. It's after seven people, including two officers, were killed in the early hours of Saturday morning when a Volkswagen going the wrong way down the road hit a police car.
1: More than £500,000 has now been raised for the families of the two police officers, with tributes from loved ones praising their dedication to their relatives and the public. Andy Burnham has urged Ukraine's allies to send more interceptor missiles to Kyiv.
3: It is in a position where it needs more support, but obviously we are, as a coalition, there to provide that support when Ukraine needs it. So that will be a main topic of the conversation today.
1: Ukrainian President Volodymyr Zelensky has repeatedly pleaded for more of them in recent months as Kyiv's stocks have diminished, with supplies being diverted to the Middle East since the outbreak of war with Iran. Meanwhile, Russia has sought to capitalize on the shortage by stepping up its strikes, killing at least 23 people and wounding more than 100 in the past 3 days. Professor Jason Arday's memoir will be published in the UK as planned. He resigned from his role at the University of Cambridge earlier this month after scrutiny over accusations of plagiarism. He was later found dead in Battersea on August 14th. Prince Harry has stepped down from the board of a controversial African wildlife charity ahead of his return to the UK. African Parks admitted last year that human rights abuses were committed by its rangers in the Republic of the Congo. And drivers are being told to expect a frantic Friday, with the summer bank holiday expected to be the busiest on the roads in more than a decade. The RAC says it estimates 20 million trips will be made by car between Friday and bank holiday Monday. That's the latest from Radio News Hub. I'm Nathan Beresford.
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7: Partly cloudy overnight tonight, staying dry down to lows of 16 degrees. The rest of Tuesday, partly cloudy, sunny spells in the afternoon, highs of 25.
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0: 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We are CPR UK.

Now, when you pick a pawpaw or a prickly pear, and you prick a raw paw, well, next time, beware. 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
1: UK. Police say five young men who died after their vehicle hit a police car on a dual carriageway may have had links to serious and organised criminal activity. Cleveland police said 12 other people have been arrested over alleged criminality leading up to the collision in Teesside, in which seven people, including two police officers, were killed. Millions of women in England who have not attended cervical screening appointments will be sent at-home testing kits for free on the NHS. Holly Hughes reports.
2: The move has been described as a game-changer, offering a discreet and convenient option to encourage more women to get screened. The kits contain a swab which is used to collect a sample. This is then posted back to NHS labs for free, where it's tested for HPV. Eligible women aged between 30 and 65 who haven't attended screening appointments will be sent invitations from today through the NHS app, text message, email or by letter. The phased rollout forms part of the NHS's target of eliminating cervical cancer by 2040.
1: Former world snooker champion Graham Dott has been found guilty of sexually abusing two primary school-aged children. The 49-year-old subjected a girl and a boy to multiple incidents of abuse, with the girl targeted between 1993 and 1996 and the boy between 2006 and 2010. Metropolitan Police detectives